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I said we came in peace for all mankind, and I was put in mind of our Apollo astronauts, simply achieving a great human dream. We live in an unsettled time. We live in an unsettled time.

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The rats begin to chew the sheets. The rats begin to chew the sheets. The rats begin to chew the sheets. The rats begin to chew the sheets. 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My hand is as steady as a rock.